In the tree, boy, oh boy, they're rocking me. My fine feathered friends sure can sing. It isn't corn, it's solid swing. 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Oh, the bird is getting hep too.

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0: When a woman says she love you, about good as she do herself, I don't pay her no attention, tell that same lie to somebody else.
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0: El mejor calipso ahora con El Joven Tigre, un cantante de Trinidad que grabó para el sello Parlophone en 1953. Yo estaba allí en la coronación.
1: Let me tell you, ladies and gents, I enjoyed myself to my heart's content. I could not follow the procession, but I was there to see the coronation. I was there
2: at the coronation.
1: I was there
2: at the coronation.
1: I took up my position at Marble Arch from the night before just to see the march. The night wind was blowing, freezing and cold, but I held my ground like a young Creole. I was there
2: at the coronation.
1: I was there
2: at the coronation.
1: My stoic stance soon paid dividends, for I saw them coming around the bend. Then I perceived in all her glory the golden coach with her majesty. She was

0: Her Majesty looked really divine in her crimson robe, furred with her mind. The Duke of Edinburgh, dignified and neat, sat beside her as Admiral of the fleet. He was there
1: at the coronation.
0: I was there
1: at the coronation.
0: 1,000 guardsmen marching ahead, physicians and surgeons all in good stead. All the lords of the Admiralty, the War Office and the Air Ministry, they were there
1: at the coronation.
0: I was there
1: at the coronation.
0: Navy, Army, Royal Air Force, Chiefs of Staff, United Kingdom, of course. The Royal Horse Guards, we chanced to see, escort of the House.

0: from Dominion and colonies, Australia, New Zealand and West Indies, India, Ceylon, West Africa, Newfoundland, Gibraltar and Canada. They were there
1: at the coronation.
0: I was there
1: at the coronation.
0: The procession was about 50,000 strong. It stretched for much more than 6 miles long. Millions of people all happily shouting 3 cheers for Her Majesty. They were there
1: at the coronation.
0: I was there
1: at the coronation.
0: As I stood there looking rapturously, a feeling of elation came over me. I felt what pleasure such beauty gives. I

more than anybody. Does she have the kind of smile that can make me walk a mile? Mm-hmm, more than anybody.